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I'm Andrew Palau. Right now, you have an earthly home. Maybe you live in a house or an apartment. Maybe you share a living space with friends or relatives. Wendy and I love to have guests come into our home for celebrations or just to spend time together. Maybe you do that kind of thing too. But your home right now, it's temporary. If you're a follower of Jesus, your eternal home is in heaven, in the face-to-face presence of Jesus. I cannot wait for that day. I know it will be more joyful than anything we have ever experienced on earth, like a celebration that has no end. Isaiah prophesied about this time saying, "Your sun will never set, your moon will not go down, for the Lord will be your everlasting light." Don't you want to bring every person you know and love into that celebration with you? Tell them about the joy that you found in God. Remember, there is always hope with God. This is Andrew Palau.

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A blessing to your life with good music, good hits. Fey Love, reinventing the radio. 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

When it comes to chores around the house, it's easy to see them as nothing more than a simple means of distributing a workload. Well, I'd encourage you to think about them a little more deeply. I believe chores can help develop your child's character. Hi, this is Jim Daly with Focus on the Family. Last summer, I asked my son Trent to rake pine needles out of the rock bed in the front yard. He did a good job, but a few areas were tougher to reach and would have required, well, that little extra effort. Now, for Trent, it's easy for him to decide the job is good enough. And in some ways, that's healthy. But he also has a tendency to move on to the next project maybe a little too soon. My younger son, Troy, is completely different. When it came time for him to rake the needles, he was a little bit too meticulous. I didn't think he'd ever finish the job. In fact, had I not stopped him, he might have kept going until he'd picked up every last pine needle in the yard. And you see, the same task brought out different strengths and different opportunities for growth in each of my boys. One needed some encouragement to be a little more thorough with his responsibilities. The other needed to learn how to declare a job good enough and be satisfied with his efforts. And that's why I believe household chores aren't really about completing a task as much as they are an opportunity to help mold your child's character. For more encouragement to help your family thrive, visit FocusOnTheFamily.com. I'm Jim Daly.

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1: Hey, this is Daniel Britt, and here's what's new in Christian music this week. Tyrion drops her much-anticipated sophomore album on Goatee Records. The packed 17-track record Mad Big World is out now.
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1: 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His debut single, All In, is out now.

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